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You are part of the Spira FM family, and we are so thankful for you.

0: it's your buddy Jess. Just in case you missed it, this week on Good Morning Radio, we celebrated Spirit FM turning 32 years old and all the lives God has touched along the way. God is in control. We also took a trip down memory lane and talked about that old movie, The Karate Kid.
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0: 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I know. 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

0: The same God you've trusted through every season is with you now. Even in the moments you can't see it, He is still providing, still guiding, still carrying you through. Ephesians chapter 3 says He is able to do immeasurably more than all we ask or think, according to His power that is at work within us. God's faithfulness doesn't fade with the years, and His promises never run out. So go to Him again. He's still able. 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
2: One of the verses says this: What gift of grace is Jesus my Redeemer? There is no more for heaven now to give. He is my joy, my righteousness and freedom, my steadfast love, my deep and boundless peace. Now this is a beautiful and true verse. But there's a certain kind of person in this world who combines cynicism with pedantry, a particular kind of nitpicky contrarian. I am one of those people. This means that when I see lyrics like, "There is no more for heaven now to give," my instinct is to find all the exceptions. It is, after all, a statement of superlatives and totality. Heaven could not give more. Really? Nothing? Really, nothing. When Jesus emptied himself by taking the form of a servant and being found in human form, he humbled himself by becoming obedient to the point of death, even death on a cross, as Philippians 2 tells us. He was the most that our Father in heaven could give. Jesus is the fulfillment of all promises. He is the resolution to all evil. He is salvation for all sinners who simply believe. He is our ongoing advocate and intercessor, bringing us close to our Father. And Jesus is the superlative who gently and inexorably smothers cynicism in love and beauty.
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0: Your giving is not just sharing the gospel in our community, it is sharing the gospel all over the world. Hey, it's Doug from the Afternoon Show right here on Spirit FM, and I just want to say thank you to everybody that got involved during our God's Pit Crew Blessing Bucket Drive. 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

The same God you've trusted through every season is with you now. Even in the moments you can't see it, He is still providing, still guiding, still carrying you through. Ephesians chapter 3 says He is able to do immeasurably more than all we ask or think, according to His power that is at work within us. God's faithfulness doesn't fade with the years, and His promises never run out. So go to Him again. He's still able. 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

0: God's love isn't something you have to earn. Romans 5:8 says, "But God demonstrates his own love toward us in this: while we were still sinners, Christ died for us." God didn't wait for us to get everything together before loving us. 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
1: Psalm 30 begins with the words, "I will extol you, O Lord." Verse 1 reads like this, "I will extol you, O Lord, for you have drawn me up and have not let my foes rejoice over me."
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1: Extol isn't a word we use much anymore. It means to lift up or to praise highly. David lifts the name of God high because God lifted him from the depths. God has rescued him from some circumstance that was near death. He healed him from an illness that had him with one foot in the grave. That's what Sheol and the pit refer to, the place of the dead. David was on the brink of death, and God lifted him out. So now he will lift God up in praise. God saves, he rescues, he heals, he restores, he lifts from the darkest pits. That phrase, "drawn me up," describes lifting a bucket from a well, from the pitch black and the muck to the light of day and of hope. This is how God worked for David. It is how he worked repeatedly for Israel throughout the Old Testament. And it is how he works for you and me, because he is an unchanging God, constant in his goodness. God saves circumstantially, rescuing us from suffering, illness, and danger. Not always this side of heaven, but more often than we even recognize. Just consider all the awful things that haven't happened to you. He preserves our lives. And God saves ultimately, eternally, through Jesus, the truest, deepest fulfillment of this psalm and all the others. He lifts us out of life's dark places, and he lifts us into the bright hope of eternal life with Christ.
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His grace still changes lives. 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

0: Hey, it's your buddy Jess. Just in case you missed it, this week on Good Morning Radio, we celebrated Spirit FM turning 32 years old and all the lives God has touched along the way. God is in control. We also took a trip down memory lane and talked about that old movie, The Karate Kid.
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0: 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See, you just never know what's going to come up around here. 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I know. 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

The same God you've trusted through every season is with you now. Even in the moments you can't see it, He is still providing, still guiding, still carrying you through. Ephesians chapter 3 says He is able to do immeasurably more than all we ask or think, according to His power that is at work within us. God's faithfulness doesn't fade with the years, and His promises never run out. So go to Him again. He's still able. 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

0: it's your buddy Jess. Just in case you missed it, this week on Good Morning Radio, we celebrated Spirit FM turning 32 years old and all the lives God has touched along the way. God is in control. We also took a trip down memory lane and talked about that old movie, The Karate Kid.
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0: 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See, you just never know what's going to come up around here. If you missed it, don't worry. 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I know. 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

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They are new every morning. 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That's just one of God's promises from Lamentations chapter 3 that you hear on your Encouraging Spirit FM. God's mercy and forgiveness never run out. His mercy still heals. His grace still changes lives. No past is too messy. No failure is too great. 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

perfectly. Your giving is not just sharing the gospel in our community, it is sharing the gospel all over the world. Hey, it's Doug from the Afternoon Show right here on Spirit FM, and I just want to say thank you to everybody that got involved during our God's Pit Crew Blessing Bucket Drive. 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

The same God you've trusted through every season is with you now. 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

0: It's your buddy, Jess. Just in case you missed it, this week on Good Morning Radio, we celebrated Spirit FM turning 32 years old and all the lives God has touched along the way. We also took a trip down memory lane and talked about that old movie, The Karate Kid.
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0: And we discovered that doctors say a little dark chocolate every day might actually be good for you. See, you just never know what's going to come up around here. If you missed it, don't worry. We'll have plenty more to talk about next week, including three words you may not be ready to hear yet. Back to school. I know. Hey, enjoy your weekend. See you bright and early Monday morning.
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3: Welcome back to Community Matters right here on Spirit FM. And today we have a couple of guests with us. It's rare that we have two people joining at the same time, but it's going to be a great conversation today with our friends at the International Christian Center for the Deaf. We have Tim Bradbury here today. He is the associate director. And then we have Kayla Massey. She is a missionary with International Christian Center for the Deaf and also an office assistant right now. Well, thank you both for being here.
4: Thanks for having us, Doug.
5: Yes. Thanks for having us.
3: Absolutely. So as we get started, I'm going to start with Tim. Share a little bit with me, Tim, on what the International Christian Center for the Deaf is and the work that you guys are doing.
4: Yeah, no, we're really excited about what God is doing throughout all the nations. International Christian Centers for the Deaf, it started over 35 years ago. And of course, Kayla, correct me at any point when I'm talking. But International Christian Centers for the Deaf, I mean, we've helped thousands of people around the world. One of the biggest people groups that we look at is what we call the world's largest unreached people group, and that is the deaf community. The deaf community comprises of approximately 2% of the world's population, which is mind-blowing and staggering when you consider that of that 2%, only about an additional 2% of that 2% has ever heard the name of Jesus in a language that they can truly understand. So to put that into perspective, imagine the world's largest stadium filled to the brim with people, all deaf people. Only about 24 of those people have actually heard the name of Jesus in a language that they can truly understand. So to me, that's mind-blowing. But what we do around the world is we provide, specifically with children, a place of refuge, a place that they can actually learn a language, specifically sign language in their own heart language, a safe environment, and a hope for their future, such as in Uganda, in Jamaica, and all of these other places around the world.
3: That is really an amazing thing, and such an unknown as well, if I think, for a lot of people to know that there are that many people around the world that need, you know, to hear Jesus that aren't able to hear that because of being deaf. So, Kayla, share a little bit about your connection, how you got connected. I know you've been a missionary for somewhere around 13 years, but share a little bit about how you first got connected with ICCD.
5: Sure. So I had an interest in sign language growing up and met a deaf friend, and so majored in American Sign Language in college and was working as a sign language interpreter, but felt like the Lord was calling me to use those skills to tell deaf people that God loves them. And so I simply Googled mission trips for the deaf and found ICCD and went with them in 2011 on my first mission trip to Rio Bravo, Mexico. And it was a life-changing experience just to get to meet some of these deaf children and to love on them and just tell them that God loves them, that God made you deaf for a reason and he can use you too. And it was just a beautiful experience. And on that trip, I felt like the Lord was saying, this is what I've created you to do. You love children, you love sign language, and you love the Lord, you know, love him. So why not use those skills to further his kingdom? So after going on that mission trip, I started praying about it and talking with my pastor at church and my family and just felt like the Lord was saying, you know, this is what I've called you to do. So I quit my job and moved to work with ICCD in Roanoke, Virginia, and was there in the office for about a year, and then God sent me to the Bahamas to partner with a church there to start a ministry to the deaf and reaching out to the deaf community in Nassau, Bahamas. And we were able to teach and train members of that church to reach out to the deaf, to share the gospel with the deaf, to host events, evangelistic outreaches, and camps for the deaf, and then turn over the ministry to them, and they carry on the work of reaching the deaf there in Nassau, Bahamas. And so after those 2 years of being on the field, I was brought back to the home office and helped coordinate a lot of the mission trips going back to the Bahamas and other various countries where we serve in Mexico, Cuba, Uganda, Brazil, and India, and just helping support our team locally, but also globally, and through prayer and finding resources to help our teams reach out to the deaf more effectively.
3: That is such an amazing, amazing story of seeing God's lead in your life and really leaning into that and being able to share in so many different places. So, Tim, one of the questions I have for you when we're talking about, the deaf community as a whole and the international deaf community and how that ties into missions work. Doing missions work overseas already is difficult with language barriers and trying to connect with the correct people groups and things like that. But what are additional things that kind of can cause obstacles or make it more difficult to even reach the deaf community in other countries?
4: Yeah, and I'd love Kayla's opinion in on this as well. But some of the biggest obstacles are obviously language. With normal missions, and I don't mean to differentiate the two, but with normal missions, let's say hypothetically you're going to Thailand. Well, there's some pretty big obstacles there anyway, if you don't know the Thai language. Well, in addition to that, most people don't know that there isn't a universal sign language. Each and every country has its own variant of signs. Some have home signs. Some don't even have sign language at all. Some have different variants on signs. So, one of the biggest obstacles is just that, is a lot of these kids and adults can't speak, can't hear, and so they've never been taught how to actually communicate. So that's a huge barrier, especially when considering you really don't have access to a language. And I would say the second one is the cultures. An example in Uganda, the deaf community is, and this isn't just Uganda, it's in India, it's in Cuba, it's in Mexico, it's in all of these countries. They're considered, what we refer to as the forgotten, right? Let me give you an example. A blind person, you can clearly see them walking down the road, right? Somebody with a broken leg or a missing foot, you can clearly see them in a wheelchair. But a deaf person, it's very hard to be able to recognize because they may be passing by and you don't even know it. But in a lot of these third world and developing countries, the situation that we run into is the families are ashamed. And so they hide, or the forgotten, right? So they hide these individuals, they hide these kids. They're very superstitious. They're also treated as outcasts or as a curse. And so that's the kind of situations where we run into, situations that are definitely transformative once the gospel is reached, but ones to where it's every trip that we go on, we see something, we recognize it and say, this would normally be a huge humanitarian aid problem. Whereas over there, it's just how they treat their deaf people. And it's terrible and it's sad, but that's the reality of reaching people for the gospel, is the transformation that it makes from this person is kept in a room, kept away from society because of shame. All of a sudden, to say, hey, we have this school. Why don't you send them? We'll cover that. Why don't you send them through our sponsorship programs? And then they learn a language. They figure out that Jesus actually does save because they've never heard of him. So I would say it's multiple folds, right? But those are the two biggest examples. Kayla, do you have anything to add?
5: I would just add that one of the challenges are that deaf people are all over in a country or all over the world. They're often spread out. So sometimes it takes extra people to go into a community to start seeking out the deaf people in that community to then gather them together for education or worship or whatnot. So one of the challenges is that the deaf are all over the place and we have to go out and seek them. They're not just all in one country, you could say, but they're spread out throughout each country.
3: Yeah, I love those answers because I think it really does paint a picture where, here in America, any sort of community that is on the fringes has certain levels of support, but deaf people around the world not even being able to know or how to communicate or things like that create so many different barriers. So thank you for sharing that. I love to hear that to create that context. So another thing I was thinking of when it comes to, the work you guys are doing and things like that is what does the response look like for, yes, the deaf community, but for, people in general in these countries? Have there been other opportunities outside of just reaching the deaf community to share the gospel, and what has that looked like?
4: Yes, I'll let Kayla, you've got some amazing stories on this. So I'll let you, and I love you. I love that you love to share that. So I'll let you share that.
5: Sure. Oftentimes, when we interact with the deaf community, a majority of deaf children have hearing parents. And so we're interacting with parents as well and their family members. And so when we go to share the gospel with a deaf child, often their hearing family members hear the gospel as well and come to Christ too. And so even though we focus on reaching the deaf for Christ, many times either hearing parents or siblings also receive the gospel message. We partner with schools that have a majority of hearing children, but also have a deaf classroom for the deaf. And so we're reaching deaf and hearing in both of those cases. And so we just praise God for the opportunity to share. And on every mission trip, you never know who you're going to meet, whether it's on the airplane or in the airport or on the road, in a bus, on the street. God always just opens the doors for opportunities for us to share. And it's just amazing to see him work and then getting to see people respond to the gospel and just, through conversations or if we're having a deaf camp or evangelistic outreach event. Just you never know who the Lord might bring in your path. And we've just seen God do amazing things and change people's lives.
4: Doug, I think of a very recent example. Our team just got back from Uganda last week, end of last week. And one of these examples where we had one of the very first ever deaf crusades, where it combined multiple schools and their parents. Now, keep in mind, these parents aren't like normal US-based parents to where, they're really proud of their kids. And no, we've had to convince them, hey, put your kid in this school and they'll be a good contributing member of society and they'll be loved on. And so they're like, well, who would love a kid like that, right? That's the mindset, right? So these parents are coming in seeing their kids for the very first time being able to communicate with other kids. But the beauty of it is here they are showing their own parents like, hey, here's a program, yes. But at the end of the program, there was an opportunity to hear Jesus, to hear a gospel presentation for the very first time for a lot of these parents. And four parents actually got saved and came forward. The beauty of that, and I was actually right in front of one of them, older gentleman, probably mid-60s, older gentleman. He had this big old walking stick, and he was literally nudging people with that walking stick to say, hey, get out of the way. I need to do this now. This is the first time I've ever heard this. I need Jesus. And so the beauty of the gospel through even the testimony of their own deaf children is just, it's beautiful. And to be able to see these parents be able to come in and say, wow, it has been truly transformative, truly life-changing. In more ways than one.
3: That's an amazing testimony of, the work that God's doing and, taking things that we even have plans for and then saying, hey, I'm going to do even more in this situation. I love to hear those stories. So I would love to hear as well just about the work that is being done currently around the world, how Spirit FM listeners today in Lynchburg and Roanoke and Waynesboro and West Virginia and North Carolina can get involved in the work that ICCD is doing.
4: Yeah. So we've got some really exciting initiatives. Currently, we are in Mexico. We're in Cuba. We're in the Bahamas. We're in Uganda, Africa, Brazil, and India. We do have some countries that we are currently developing and that we do have some specific mission trips planned. So one of the big areas is exposure, right? Anyone listening, I highly, highly encourage you, if you've never been on a mission trip, go. Whether it be through ICCD or your own local church, go on a mission trip, experience the gospel in another country for the very first time. I guarantee you it will change your life and it will change your perspective on how the gospel is reached throughout the nations. But specifically, Brazil, you know, one of the big things about Brazil is we may not have a lot of children in Brazil, but there are a lot of refugees coming out of Cuba and coming out of all of these neighboring countries. So that's a ministry opportunity that we help with there is with our team, boots on the ground there in Brazil and Curitiba. We have a ministry for the refugees and for the people that are coming out of these countries. And to be able to say, here's a blanket, here's whatever, and here's the gospel is vital and important. Without going into too much detail into Cuba, we do have a fairly large ministry in Cuba that also does very similar things for the community itself. We have mission trips to all of these countries. One of the ones that we're really excited about is India. India is a startup country for us. We actually have a school in Hyderabad, India, that we recently started with several orphans. I believe that we are up to two. We're steadily getting up to five, but we have the capability of having over 220 children in this deaf school that we've started. And the exciting part is we actually have Christian deaf teachers. Now, that may not sound super exciting for everyone, but the fact that they are deaf teachers and they're Christians in a country that is such closed access is not only a God thing, but it's going to be so vital to these kids' education, to the gospel furtherance in this country, that it's just a tremendous blessing to be able to look at. Of course, Cuba, we have a campus down in Rio Bravo that we've had for a long time. We've had a lot of issues with different cartel stuff, but we've actually started a new school in the Rio Bravo area. So we're really excited about that too. One of our big focuses, every year we go to Uganda. In Uganda, we partner with 3 to 4 different schools in the Jinja area. So that's about 2.5 hours out of Kampala, the main city. And it's on the River Nile. It's a beautiful, beautiful location. But wherever there is beauty, there is also lost people. We have some pretty big agricultural initiatives that we've started because of, you know, well water and agriculture is huge in that area with sugar cane, corn. People need to feed people. And one of the big things we want to be able to do is provide sustainability to these schools because a lot of cases, these schools have 200, 300, 400 kids plus. Correct me if I'm wrong, Kayla, but the school in Mbale has over 1,000. Am I right?
5: They have the capacity to reach up to that amount. I'm not sure if they have that enrolled right now, but
4: yeah. Big, big numbers. But the thing is it has to be sustainable. And what we want to be able to do is not just rely on donor support. Don't get me wrong. Donor support's great. But I think one of the big things is being able to have these schools be sustainable, maybe sell their sugar cane, have a dairy program, have a chicken program, and be able to also have vocational programs and teach these kids how to do hair and sewing and things like that. So all of these kind of things, listeners can be actively a part of, and more than just maybe giving – yes, that's great, but through prayer, through even going on the on these trips that we go to sometimes several times a year, but at least once a year, and being able to say, how can I practice my faith through Matthew 28:19, go therefore unto all nations? How can I truly practice my faith and what God has given me? I may not have the money, I may not have the resources, but I can go and at least tell others about Jesus. And at least maybe I have, you know, a background in sewing. Maybe I have a background in, you know, hair. Maybe I have whatever. Use your talents that God has given you. And that's not just for our own deaf community with ICCD. That's with any of your communities. Use your talents. So we've got really exciting things. And one last thing, we do have a next year, we're really focused on Brazil. So we potentially have an Amazon trip going down the Amazon. So there's a lot of exciting initiatives. And we're just looking forward to seeing what God's doing.
3: Yes, God is truly moving through the work you guys are doing, and hearing those stories of impact is such an amazing thing as well. So as we get close to wrapping up here, would love for you guys to share the best way to get information on ICCD, where people can get connected with you, and even if they're interested in some of these upcoming missions trips, how best to get connected there as well.
5: 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Also, if you go to our website, you can see a place to join our email list. We send out about every other month emails, updates about what God has been doing with our different ministry partners, and sharing some pictures and testimonies and also prayer requests. So those that want to stay connected with us that way can be praying more specifically for our ministry partners and the deaf community.
3: That is great. That is amazing work that you guys are doing. Tim, thank you for joining today and sharing. Kayla, thank you as well for being a part of this. And thank you for the work you're doing, you know, not just here to get people connected and excited about mission work around the world, but also for the work, the hours, the time, the sacrifice that's put in to reach people all around the world with the gospel. It's a truly encouraging thing. And we're thankful for the opportunity to partner with you and help in any way that we can.
4: Amen.
5: Amen.
4: Well, we really appreciate your time as well.
5: Thank you. To God be the glory. Amen.
3: That's right. Thank you. Really do appreciate it.
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1: 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I feel like this escalated quickly. Where in the world did July go? But you know what? This still is the day the Lord has made. We will rejoice and be so glad in it. And I'm so glad you're here. We get to worship together on this Sunday morning. And we're going to get it started right now with Caleb and John, finished on Your Encouraging Spirit FM.

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Thank you so much for listening to Made to Worship on Spirit FM. And I am already praying your August is going to be a blessed one. My name is Jess, and praying this, Heavenly Father, thank you for bringing us into a brand new month. We don't know what August will hold, but you do. 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In his name, amen.

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Romans 5:8 says, "But God demonstrates his own love toward us in this. While we were still sinners, Christ died for us." God didn't wait for us to get everything together before loving us. 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

No matter how old the people you love become, something in your heart never stops seeing them the way they used to be. Hey, good morning. I'm Jess. Thanks for listening into Made to Worship on Spirit FM. You see, today, my oldest son, Cameron, he celebrates his 26th birthday. And he didn't want to hear this, but I told him, I don't care if you're 26, 46, or 86, you're always going to be my baby. And just saying that out loud made me think about how our Heavenly Father sees us. We grow older. Some of us become parents and grandparents. But no matter how many birthdays we celebrate, we'll never outgrow His love. We'll never be too old to need His grace or too far gone to need His embrace.

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so glad you're here. Thank you for listening to Made to Worship on Spirit FM. Just in case we haven't met yet, my name is Jess. So thankful we get the opportunity to worship together. There's something special about setting aside time to be with God and to simply worship. It's something I am trying to do more of before my schedule, before my to-do list, and everything waiting for me at the beginning of a new week. I'm trying to just take a deep breath because God is already there. He's already here to meet me, you, and everything you have going on. So again, thank you for spending part of your Sunday morning here with me and all of these encouraging words that are waiting for you on Made to Worship.

0: Well, hello, August, and hello, you. Hey, thank you for listening to Made to Worship on Spirit FM. You know, a new month is a beautiful reminder that God is a God of fresh starts. Yesterday's mistakes, hey, they don't have to define today, and today's worries don't have to steal tomorrow. His faithfulness hasn't changed, and neither has his love for you.
1: Oh.

0: 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They are new every morning. Great is your faithfulness. That's just one of God's promises from Lamentations chapter 3 that you hear on your Encouraging Spirit FM. God's mercy and forgiveness never run out. His mercy still heals. His grace still changes lives. No past is too messy. No failure is too great. You're never beyond the reach of God's redeeming love. 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
1: Psalm 30 verse 1 says, I will extol you, O Lord, for you have drawn me up and have not let my foes rejoice over me. David begins this psalm by praising God for lifting him from a dark place and saving him from near death. But he also says that God has not let my foes rejoice over me. There has always been a kind of person who enjoys watching others fall. David certainly had his enemies, a type of person who delights in the misery of others. Today we might call this the internet. But if we're honest, we find this inclination in our hearts too. It's why we're drawn to the public spectacle of celebrity divorce, or a documentary about the crash and burn of someone prominent, or the comment section on a YouTube video slandering some Christian leader. Sinful human nature delights in the downfall of others. But here, David reminds us that God protects His saints, those who trust in Him, from that kind of malicious destruction. If we delight in the downfall of others, we are opposing God. But if we cling to God, He holds on to us. He saves us and preserves us from the attacks of those who oppose Him.
0: Author, speaker Barnabas Piper is a pastor at Emmanuel Nashville. 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

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Hey, good morning. My name is Jess. This is Made to Worship on Spirit FM, and I love that's what you can do. As you listen to these songs, you can just worship. So as this next song begins, don't just listen to the words. Make them your prayer. 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

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I'm Jess. This is Made to Worship on Spirit FM. So thankful for you listening and choosing to allow me to help you get your day started this Sunday morning. And you know what? If you are tired today, not just physically, but deep in your soul, Jesus's invitation still stands. Come to me. You don't have to carry everything by yourself. You can just lay it at his feet.

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Psalm 46 might be for you. Hey, good morning. I'm Chess. This is Made to Worship on Spirit FM. And Psalm 46 says, be still and know that I am God. And I get if being still is hard for you, because it totally is for me. But even though being still isn't easy, sometimes the most spiritual thing you can do is stop striving and remember who's in control.

the same God you've trusted through every season is with you now. Even in the moments you can't see it, He is still providing, still guiding, still carrying you through. Ephesians chapter 3 says He is able to do immeasurably more than all we ask or think, according to His power that is at work within us. God's faithfulness doesn't fade with the years, and His promises never run out. So go to Him again. He's still able. 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

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You can praise him whether you are standing on the mountaintop. You can praise him even if you are in the valley, because he's going to be there with you either way. Amen. Amen. I'm so glad you're here. My name is Jess. 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

Tomorrow is Monday. You knew that already. It's going to be okay, though. You don't have to have Monday all figured out today. Sometimes I do that. I start stressing and thinking about all the things I got to figure out for Monday instead of just relaxing and enjoying Sunday, because God gives grace one day at a time. The same God who got you through last week is going to get you through this week, too. I'm Jess. 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

Hey, thanks for listening to Made to Worship on Spirit FM. I'm Jess. If you're familiar with Pinterest and you've ever tried to make any recipe from there, then you already know it can end up looking more like a science experiment. Yeah, that's what happened to me when I tried to make a cake last week. It came out looking like, a science experiment gone wrong. But my son, he absolutely loved it. And see, this is the thing. Sometimes we chase perfection. At least I know I do. But God's not looking for photo ready. 2 Corinthians 12:9 reminds us of this. My grace is sufficient for you, for my power is made perfect in weakness. That means I can chill out a little bit because when my life's messy, God's grace is still beautifully at work in it.

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Let this day be a reminder that God's already working behind the scenes. You don't have to have it all together. He's holding it all together just for you.

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Romans 5:8 says, "But God demonstrates his own love toward us in this: while we were still sinners, Christ died for us." God didn't wait for us to get everything together before loving us. He loved us first with unconditional love, and it changed everything. 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

Thank you so much for listening to Made to Worship on Spirit FM. And I am already praying your August is going to be a blessed one. My name is Jess, and praying this, Heavenly Father, thank you for bringing us into a brand new month. We don't know what August will hold, but you do. Go before us in every conversation, every decision, every challenge, and every blessing. Help us trust you one day at a time, and remind us that your mercies are new every single morning. May this month draw us closer to you and make us more like Jesus. In his name, amen.

The world gives you plenty of reasons to be discouraged. But Jesus gives you every reason to have hope. Whatever you're facing this brand new week, remember that hope isn't found in your circumstances. It's found in Christ. My name is Jess. I'm so glad you're here. 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

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They are new every morning. Great is your faithfulness. That's just one of God's promises from Lamentations chapter 3 that you hear on your Encouraging Spirit FM. God's mercy and forgiveness never run out. His mercy still heals. His grace still changes lives. No past is too messy. No failure is too great. You're never beyond the reach of God's redeeming love. 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

No matter how old the people you love become, something in your heart never stops seeing them the way they used to be. Hey, good morning. I'm Jess. Thanks for listening and to Made to Worship on Spirit FM. You see, today, my oldest son, Cameron, he celebrates his 26th birthday. And he didn't want to hear this, but I told him, I don't care if you're 26, 46, or 86, you're always going to be my baby. And just saying that out loud made me think about how our Heavenly Father sees us. We grow older. Some of us become parents and grandparents. But no matter how many birthdays we celebrate, we'll never outgrow His love. We'll never be too old to need His grace or too far gone to need His embrace.

Well, hello, August, and hello, you. Hey, thank you for listening to Made to Worship on Spirit FM. You know, a new month is a beautiful reminder that God is a God of fresh starts. Yesterday's mistakes, hey, they don't have to define today, and today's worries don't have to steal tomorrow. His faithfulness hasn't changed, and neither has his love for you.

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so glad you're here. Thank you for listening to Made to Worship on Spirit FM. Just in case we haven't met yet, my name is Jess. So thankful we get the opportunity to worship together. There's something special about setting aside time to be with God and to simply worship. It's something I am trying to do more of before my schedule, before my to-do list, and everything waiting for me at the beginning of a new week. I'm trying to just take a deep breath because God is already there. He's already here to meet me, you, and everything you have going on. So again, thank you for spending part of your Sunday morning here with me and all of these encouraging words that are waiting for you on Made to Worship.

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Don't forget to add refresh and relax to your to-do list. You're encouraging Spirit FM.

Psalm 46 might be for you. Hey, good morning. I'm Chess. This is Made to Worship on Spirit FM. And Psalm 46 says, be still and know that I am God. And I get if being still is hard for you, because it totally is for me. But even though being still isn't easy, sometimes the most spiritual thing you can do is stop striving and remember who's in control.

The same God you've trusted through every season is with you now. Even in the moments you can't see it, He is still providing, still guiding, still carrying you through. Ephesians chapter 3 says He is able to do immeasurably more than all we ask or think, according to His power that is at work within us. God's faithfulness doesn't fade with the years, and His promises never run out. So go to Him again. He's still able. Your encouraging Spirit FM.

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Tomorrow is Monday. You knew that already. It's going to be okay, though. You don't have to have Monday all figured out today. Sometimes I do that. I start stressing and thinking about all the things I got to figure out for Monday instead of just relaxing and enjoying Sunday, because God gives grace one day at a time. The same God who got you through last week is going to get you through this week, too. I'm Jess. 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

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Hey, Jess, this is Made to Worship on Spirit FM. I'm heading out, but I'm going to be here bright and early tomorrow morning, bringing some coffee, some encouragement, and some laughs with me. So I can't wait to see you in the morning. Already praying you're going to have an amazing week. May the Lord bless you and keep you. The Lord make his face shine on you and be so, so gracious to you. Have an amazing Sunday. 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

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It sounds like a great, great show. I'm Jackie with Peter Burton. Where would I be if I didn't have Jesus? On your encouraging Spirit FM.

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Hi, it's Jackie. Thanks for spending your Sunday afternoon with us. This is Chandler Moore. God, I'm just grateful. 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

0: God's love isn't something you have to earn. Romans 5:8 says, "But God demonstrates his own love toward us in this: while we were still sinners, Christ died for us." 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

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And may the Lord do what is good in his sight. That's the spirit verse for today, 2 Samuel 10:12. 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

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Wow. So thanks to Kenneth in Huddleston, Helen and Andrew in Roanoke, and Angela and Ronnie in Christiansburg for your monthly support. 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

grandfather of Billy Graham, Tullian Chivijan, had this on social media this week, and I thought this was a perfect time to share it on Sunday afternoon. He says, contrary to popular opinion, the goal of a sermon isn't to make you more obedient. It's to expose your disobedience and deliver the one who was obedient in your place. Now, Jackie talking now. See, if it was about controlling your obedience or disobedience, then it just becomes sin management. Like you can control it. But of course we can't. Or we wouldn't need Jesus, right? So take your sins to Jesus and let him give you the power to be obedient. That was, you know, my part two to what Tullian said there. Here's Emerson Day. Wow, powerful new song, No Smoke, on your Encouraging Spirit FM.

0: Your giving is not just sharing the gospel in our community, it is sharing the gospel all over the world. Hey, it's Doug from the Afternoon Show right here on Spirit FM, and I just want to say thank you to everybody that got involved during our God's Pit Crew Blessing Bucket Drive. 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

the worship doesn't end on Sunday morning. 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You can hear it all day, every day on Spirit FM. I'm Jackie. That's David Funk and Jen Johnson teaming up for the blood. Thanks for staying with us until it's finished. Here's Caleb and John on Spirit FM.

a chance for us to display some of God's amazing grace. Hi, it's Jackie on Spirit FM when we team up with our ministry partners at God's Pit Crew. And they roll into, a town in Wisconsin that was hit by tornadoes this week. And they can hand them a blessing bucket. They can encourage them. They can let them know that people all the way from Virginia, West Virginia, and North Carolina cared enough to send these blessing buckets to them. And, of course, then they're going to help them, you know, clear the trees off their house, turn their cars back over. Yeah, real stuff with God's Pit Crew. They are rolling out today to help areas in Wisconsin that were affected by tornadoes this week. You can find out more at godspitcrew.org. Here's Micah Tyler, and you did it perfectly on your encouraging spirit.

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Be of good courage, and let us be strong for our people and for the cities of our God. And may the Lord do what is good in his sight. That's our spirit verse for today, 2 Samuel 10:12. That phrasing just, it's hard to get over that. May the Lord do what is good in his sight, like he's going to do something else, right? 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

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Good. He's got a new album, Jesus is King, coming out September 25th. And Matthew says the world has a lot to say about who we are and where we should put our hope. But discovering who Jesus is changes everything. And he says his new album was written in moments when he needed that reminder himself. He said, they reminded me that fear, failure, or the noise of this world doesn't get the final word. Only Jesus does. Here's Zach Williams teaming up with Ben Fuller, and Wait For Me on your encouraging Spirit.

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Gateway Worship on Spirit FM. I'm Jackie. Katie was waiting for her flight out of Los Angeles, and she noticed an airport worker struggling to walk across the tarmac. Every step looked painful, but he kept going, determined to do his job. Well, she couldn't stop thinking about him. She recorded a short video and shared it on social media, asking if anyone knew who he was, hoping someone could help. And the video quickly went viral. And finally, people identified the man to Katie as a Navy veteran who had spent years working at the airport despite several knee problems that made every work day a challenge. His name is James. And at 64, he couldn't afford to retire because he was helping cover his elderly mother's hospice care. Well, Katie wanted to help, and she set up a GoFundMe account, and more than 6,000 people gave, totaling nearly $180,000, so James could finally retire. She said, "I felt like the world showed up. I think we need people like that." And James said, "I've always believed in God, but this restored my faith in people too. People are giving money they probably can't spare. And that just amazes me." Here's Consumed by Fire with Higher Places on your encouraging Spirit FM.

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0: Well, if you could use a little more church right now, Spirit FM has you covered. Good afternoon. I'm Jackie. Listen to this short, powerful moment from Professor John Lennox.
1: Heaven is not the goal. Heaven is where Jesus is. Being with him, wherever he is the goal.
0: I don't think I have anything to add. It really is Amazing Grace. Here's Phil Wickham and Crowder on your

some blessed news this week. Artist Leanna Crawford announced that she and her husband Cody are having a baby in November, and you can congratulate her yourself because 2 weeks from tomorrow, she's going to be at the State Fair of West Virginia with Kane in concert. We've got the info for you online at spiritfm.com, and I'm sure Leanna's doing a lot of this lately. Thank God on your encouraging Spirit FM.

0: The same God you've trusted through every season is with you now. Even in the moments you can't see it, He is still providing, still guiding, still carrying you through. Ephesians chapter 3 says He is able to do immeasurably more than all we ask or think, according to His power that is at work within us. God's faithfulness doesn't fade with the years, and His promises never run out. So go to Him again. He's still able. 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

Be of good courage, and let us be strong for our people and for the cities of our God. And may the Lord do what is good in his sight. That's our spirit verse for today. 2 Samuel 10:12. Being of good courage gets you a long way to being an overcomer. 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

0: Tasha Layton with her new song, Meet Me in the Valley, on Spirit FM. I'm Jackie. 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

Of course, we should express our gratitude every day, all day. But, you know, Sunday does have that, you know, little bit of extra special to it, right? And if nothing else, hopefully you're a little less scheduled today. Hopefully you've got a little bit more time that's not already claimed or allotted to something that you can take a minute or two to express that gratitude. I'm Jackie. Thanks for staying with us this afternoon, and you'll get more encouraging music and messages next from Sydney at 3 o'clock. This is new from We Are Messengers, Faith, Hope, Love on Spirit FM. Still trying.

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3: Meet Damir. While many of us think Europe has reached with the gospel, there are fewer believers there than we imagine. Damir is a church leader in Croatia, where less than 1% of the population are believers. Damir wants us to join him in praying for church growth and for revival. He says, "We hear about revivals worldwide, but we never experienced it. So we simply pray, Lord, send us revival." 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

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I hope you've had a great day full of rest and worship so far. If you need a little extra of either of those, hopefully the encouragement you find here will inspire your heart to worship and it will bring some rest to your soul. I'm Sydney, and I'm glad to be here with you on your Encouraging Spirit FM.

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I'm Sydney, and today's a day dedicated to a classic summertime treat. It's National Ice Cream Sandwich Day. We had these all the time when I was a kid. They were like a staple in the summertime. We had popsicles and we had ice cream sandwiches in the freezer all summer long. And I've been wanting to make a homemade version of this. So for Christmas, I gave my husband a Ninja Creamy, which is like a little homemade ice cream maker. And I think it would be really fun to bake the little cookies that go on the outside and to make the homemade ice cream that goes on the inside and make a homemade version of this. The problem is it's just so much easier to just buy a bunch of them and keep them in the freezer. But I am making a point that we have to do this before summer is over.

0: 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Romans 5:8 says, "But God demonstrates his own love toward us in this: while we were still sinners, Christ died for us." God didn't wait for us to get everything together before loving us. He loved us first with unconditional love, and it changed everything. 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

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And may the Lord do what is good in his sight. That's our spirit verse for your Sunday. It's 2 Samuel 10:12. I'm Sydney, and you're listening to Your Encouraging Spirit FM.

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sometimes the trends on social media can actually be encouraging. Hi, it's Sydney on Spirit FM. I saw this recently and I wanted to share it with you because I think this is something that we actually need to hear. It's called normal maxing, and it's really just an encouragement about, hey, this is what normal life looks like for normal people, and don't feel bad if your life looks like this too. Things like you don't have a new Amazon order arriving every single day like an influencer does, or you eat a lot of leftovers because you're making the most of the food that you thoughtfully purchased and cooked. And maybe it's something like you don't spend your weekends going out and doing all of the most exciting things because you're just a normal person. You're doing normal things. This is how most people live their lives, and that is more than okay.

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Sometimes social media can make us think everyone else is living this grand life, but there really are some things that we need reminders of to say, hey, this is how most people live their life, and you're not weird for doing this too. Like, most people buy the same groceries every week. They're relying on the same staples, the same meals week to week. Totally normal. Most people don't buy a ton of new clothes for each and every changing season. We are rocking the same clothes for as long as we can. Most people are not reading more than one book a month. Unless it is your true hobby, then you're probably just reading in your spare time, which you don't have a lot of. Don't let social media convince you that you need to be doing all of the things all of the time and changing it up every other week.

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You've got a brand new week ahead of you. Maybe you need to take some time to prepare your heart for it. Hi, it's Sydney right here on Spirit FM. I know sometimes for me, as I'm looking towards a brand new week, I can start to get weighed down by the worries or the schedule or wondering if I'll get it all done. And I have to pause, take a moment, and really go to the Lord to prepare my heart for a new week, especially if I know it's going to be a busy one, or maybe our routine is going to look a little different, or maybe I am just particularly exhausted or maybe stressed about something. It's so important to take that to the Lord. He cares about those things, even if they feel small to us, even if they feel insignificant. These are the things that matter to the Lord. So take that to Him. Get your heart ready for that brand new week by giving it to Him first.

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Earlier, I was sharing this trend that I saw on Instagram that was just encouraging people about what normal life looks like eating leftovers multiple times a week and wearing the same clothes year after year. And it was just a reminder to me that social media can be a positive place if we're careful about the accounts that we follow. 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

0: Because of the Lord's great love, we are not consumed, for His compassions never fail. They are new every morning. Great is your faithfulness. That's just one of God's promises from Lamentations chapter 3 that you hear on your Encouraging Spirit FM. God's mercy and forgiveness never run out. His mercy still heals. His grace still changes lives. No past is too messy. No failure is too great. You're never beyond the reach of God's redeeming love. 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
1: God is a saving God. Since He has rescued us from the pit and drawn us up from darkness. So the only right response is praise. And not just a little private thanks, not just polite, obligatory thank you note praise, not moderated and tempered praise. No, the response is singing with the saints, the household of God, the church, the body of Christ. This is unique in Christian worship among all the religions in the world. We sing in praise regularly, constantly, relentlessly, no matter the circumstances, because of who our God is. The salvation our God has given us is so deep, so wide, so profound, so constant, that we should sing like it. We should sing like we have victory in hand, like our God has never failed us and never will, like Christ has won it on our behalf. We should sing like all the suffering that this life dumps on us is but a light and momentary affliction that is preparing for us an eternal weight of glory that is beyond comparison. We should sing remembering all of God's kindness to rescue and sustain and uphold and protect, and looking forward to the certainty that He will do it forever for His people. We are a praising people, because we have a saving God.
0: Author, speaker Barnabas Piper is a pastor at Emmanuel Nashville. 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

Okay, Monday will be here before we know it. What are the things that we need to leave behind before it gets here? Hey, it's Sydney on Spirit FM. How about the mistakes we made in the past week? The things we would do differently, the things we said or did that we wish we could take back, or maybe just the way we planned that week and how it didn't go to plan at all. We got to leave that behind because tomorrow's a new day. It's a new week. God has even given us a brand new month. It's officially August, and we can look toward tomorrow with hope, not having to worry about the mistakes of yesterday. We're

It's your Encouraging Spirit FM. I'm Sydney, and we're chatting about the things that we need to leave behind before Monday arrives. How about needing to have everything figured out? I don't know about you, but on a Sunday evening, sometimes I can get caught up and a little bit stressed when I think about how I don't have the week planned out and I don't know all the details for this day and I need to check on this and I still need to make a list for that. And I am someone who is always trying to control my environment, my schedule, and my life. And again, I realize that I can't do that. And so one way that I'm trying to let go of that is to let go of the need to have everything figured out all the time. It's okay to go into Monday not knowing what your week is going to look like. Because chances are, if you think you know what it's going to look like, you're probably wrong anyway.

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That is CeCe Winans on Your Encouraging Spirit FM. Hey, it's Sydney hanging out for your Sunday, encouraging you before Monday finally rolls around. So stay right here to enjoy what's left of your weekend and to find some encouragement before you start that brand new week. Here's Carly Ann Taylor, Why Should I Worry on Spirit FM.

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Hey there, I'm Sydney, and you're listening to Your Encouraging Spirit FM. Almost a year ago, we welcomed our second baby into our family and became a family of four. And here is something that I have learned over the past year about having two kids, about having an oldest daughter and a youngest son, and that is the favorite person for the second born baby is not going to be mom. And it's not going to be dad. My son's favorite person in the world is his big sister. He lights up when he sees her every single morning. He looks for her if she's not in the room. And if she is playing anywhere near him, he has to be right there doing exactly what she's doing. And I'm excited about what that means for their relationship as they get older. I'm excited about what that means for our family as the years begin to pass. And it's just such a great reminder to me of the beauty that is in those relationships and how wonderful it is that God gives us things like siblings who can also be built-in best friends.

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That is Matt Marr on your Encouraging Spirit FM. Hey, it's Sydney, and I don't know about you, but I need the Lord all the time, whether it's the weekend, it's a new week, or it's just

0: The same God you've trusted through every season is with you now. Even in the moments you can't see it, He is still providing, still guiding, still carrying you through. Ephesians chapter 3 says He is able to do immeasurably more than all we ask or think, according to His power that is at work within us. God's faithfulness doesn't fade with the years, and His promises never run out. So go to Him again. He's still able. 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

Hey there, I'm Sydney, and you're listening to Your Encouraging Spirit FM. It's time for your Sunday reset. We do this every week on Sunday, talking about what we can do to have ourselves ready and prepared for a week ahead. Here is something that you will thank yourself for later. Take some time this evening to plan some really simple meals for your week, especially if you have a busy week. I know kind of the end of summer, right before school starts back, can be so chaotic. So make it a week of simple meals, things like sandwiches or things you can put in the crock pot. Maybe it's a summer salad or a simple night with food on the grill. Simple things that get everyone fed and happy, but don't require a lot of cleanup or a lot of prep time.

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Hi, I'm Sydney, and we're chatting about what we can do tonight to help us feel prepared for our week ahead. I want to encourage you to add something to your schedule that you can do simply for the fun of it. You know, when we're kids, we play with toys and we go outside and we do all the things because it's fun, because that's the only reason that we need. And as adults, we kind of lose sight of that. So I encourage you, look at your schedule, look for an open window and plan something just for the fun of it. Maybe it's something that you've been wanting to do, or maybe it's something that you've never thought to do before. I mean, it can be as simple as sitting at your dining room table, having a cup of coffee and working on a puzzle. 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

I am so glad that you are here, and there's a reason that you are here. Maybe you came looking for encouragement, or maybe you just stumbled here by accident. There's still a reason, though. There's still a purpose in your presence here, and I hope you'll stay to see what encouragement is waiting for you. I'm Sydney, and I'm glad to be here with you on Spirit FM.

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might have a lot to do this week and a lot of decisions to make. Hi, it's Sydney on Spirit FM, and the best way to go about all of it? Well, the solution is the same no matter what your week looks like, and that is to set your sights on the Lord. I know for me, if I go into my week thinking, this is what I want to do, and this is what I'm going to do, I usually regret feeling that way pretty quickly, and I'm humbled very fast, basically as soon as I wake up on Monday morning. But if I set my sights on the Lord, if I make my decisions this week about Him, well, I'm not going to feel as burnt out, and I'm not going to feel the pressure to be perfect, and I'm not going to be frustrated when my plan doesn't go the way I plan it to.

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I'm Sydney. And if there is one thing that you can do to start your week off well, you can encourage someone else. And a great way to do that is to send them a butterfly hug. If you're not familiar with our butterfly hugs, this is a great way to encourage someone going through just a difficult or challenging season. Maybe their faith is being tested. Maybe they're walking through something really difficult. You can give them hope. All you have to do is go to spiritfm.com and request a butterfly hug for them. So whether they are battling cancer currently, or maybe they're walking through something like a divorce or the loss of a loved one, maybe they are walking out a new diagnosis and they just need some extra hope, you can make sure they get that hope by requesting that butterfly hug at spiritfm.com.

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Hey, it's Sydney right here on Spirit FM. And earlier this afternoon, we were talking about the things that we need to leave behind before Monday gets here. And maybe for you, that's something like comparison. I know for me, sometimes if I go into my week with a certain plan and maybe it starts to go off the rails, I start comparing myself to not just the people around me or the people on social media, but past versions of myself, thinking, how am I struggling to get it all done when before it didn't seem to be a problem? And then I have to remember, well, I didn't have two kids before. So don't compare yourself this week, whether it's to your friends, whether it's to the influencer on social media, or maybe it's just a past version of yourself. Don't fall into that comparison trap.

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1: We know that God works all things together for good for those that love him. Hi, it's Sydney on your Encouraging Spirit FM. And this is so true. And all things means all things, that even the difficult things, maybe especially the difficult things, he uses for our good. And our good is to be more like Christ. I'm reminded of that with this quote from Lisa Turkers. She says, "Remember, God is using all of your experiences, both good and bad, to develop your character to match your calling."

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0: 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Hey, it's Doug from the Afternoon Show right here on Spirit FM, and I just want to say thank you to everybody that got involved during our God's Pit Crew Blessing Bucket Drive. 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Every blessing bucket has a Bible right on top. So thank you for giving. 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

0: verse 5 tells us, "For his anger is but for a moment, and his favor is for a lifetime. 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
0: This verse is an awesome promise once you get to the second half of it. But the word anger may set some of us on edge. We don't like the idea of an angry God. Or maybe we think of God as perpetually angry, as if it's our job to appease him in the hopes that he doesn't drop the hammer on us. But that isn't what this verse says about God. Psalm 30 verse 5 says that while God gets angry justly over sin and evil, God does not live angry. He is provoked to anger, but his favor is for a lifetime. His demeanor, his posture, his heart is love and favor, smiling upon his people. His anger must be provoked, but his favor is permanent. His anger at our sin may bring consequences that are painful, but his posture and heart toward us still brings joy with the morning. He is a saving God, including from his own wrath. That's why he sent his son to save. God's love and favor are permanent. He overflows with mercy and delights to bring us to a place of joy. So we praise him.
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A way back to hope. 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
1: 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I know. 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